0: 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Ironically, while filming the video for There Goes My Life. Carrie Underwood released her iconic hit Before He Cheats in 2006, went to the top of the charts for 5 consecutive weeks. That's your flashback for Monday, August 17th, 95.3 The Bull.
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That's John Morgan on 95.3 The Bull again. He will be with Brantley Gilbert in Rockford at the BMO on October 2nd. 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

do, fancy light. 95.3 The Bull. Just looking at the calendar. Can you believe high school football week one officially begins this Thursday night? What? How can it be fall already? I'm going to have to go belly up to the bar with the horses.

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0: 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We can't have these tables turned. All right, we have to take our power back. And I'm so proud of this mom. Where she went with this joke. That's coming up next.
1: 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If you need somebody to show you around, well,

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1053, The Bull. 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He's like, you know what? 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I got to help my parents with something. You're like, what a drag. But you're older and the man that you're with is like, listen, I got to go over to my mom's house and help her with some stuff. You're like, that's really attractive. So I wanted to add to the list traits that are embarrassing when you're young, but attractive when you're older. What about genuine enthusiasm? It's kind of looked at as sarcasm. Like, you can't be too happy for someone when you're younger, but when you're older, you're like, that is my ride or die. That's my bestie right there. What about early bedtime? Such a drag when you're younger, but so looking forward to it today.